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It's Rick O'Brien. 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

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Tina's listening on her drive today. Thank you, Tina. She used the talkback mic in the corner of the iHeart app to ask for some Madonna from the 80s. Absolutely.

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Hey, I'm really glad you're along. 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It's Rick O'Brien and Hank with Nate Roos.

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0: thought like it was some fun pet name that somebody came up with or something, por favor?
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1: So maybe you're wishing you could be somewhere else right now. 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
1: My dog made me smile. 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
0: Oh, that is precious. 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I

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1: Thanks for letting me hang out with you all night long at Teresa Lucas 3 on Twitter, if you'd like to connect there. Loving all these 80s songs. Making you think about the 80s back in school, maybe? Like for me, lunchtime totally changed in the 80s when I started high school. Because first of all, there were so many kids, we had to have A lunch, B lunch, or C lunch. So maybe you didn't even get to sit with your best friend, you know. But it wasn't a matter of only having like one or two choices for lunch. They had everything at my high school. And yet every day I got a chocolate shake and french fries and a bag of combos. That was it.
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0: 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We appreciate it. 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
1: Well, Bruno Mars fans and his peers, which is really cool, that says a lot, say he's such a kind, down-to-earth person, and, you know, gotta really respect that. Love those celebrities choosing to focus on their music instead of chasing attention in the tabloids, you know? Here he is now.

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1: My kitty cat, she came and meowed on my front door this morning, and she's just been here cuddling with me ever since.
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1: I'd love if we could connect on Twitter at TeresaLucas3 if you're looking for me. Thanks for the follow, Mark. Here's your song request. Just

0: 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Hi there, what's up tonight?
1: Hi, Teresa, how are you today?
0: Oh, hi. Thanks for asking. I'm doing just fine. I don't get a lot of people asking me how's it going. Can you do this again tomorrow?
1: Okay, I will.
0: Have a great day. Thank you.

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1: Hi to Michelle. Thank you so much for listening this morning and for the Twitter follow at Teresa Lucas 3. Here's your song request.

variety, the 80s to now, KISS 98.1. Here we are in September. What's the weirdest pumpkin-flavored thing that you've seen on the store shelf? I want to know. 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We'll

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1: So much variety. More in just minutes. I'm Teresa Lucas, at Teresa Lucas 3 on Twitter, if you'd like to connect there. I want to bring this up. I am tempted to try it. Pumpkin-flavored ramen noodles. I don't know. Kelly, what is the strangest pumpkin-flavored thing that you've come across?
2: I saw a pumpkin-flavored margarita once, and I have no idea why anybody would want to drink that.
1: Wow.
2: It's completely disgusting, but I guess it's like the South's version of a hot pumpkin coffee or something. I don't know.
1: Okay, I could see that, but the key word here is hot. You know, not a cold pumpkin margarita. I don't know. You know, to each their own. I shouldn't knock it until I try it.
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1: You know what it is? 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
0: Yes.
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1: At Teresa Lucas 3 on Twitter. I just made a new friend, Rebecca. Thank you for the follow. Here's your song request.

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1: 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I know you've been waiting. 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

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Hey there, it's Teresa Lucas. Sure would love to hook up with you on our socials on X and Teresa Lucas 3, Instagram, TT Momo 2.

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1: Here's a request from Stephanie. Thank you for the follow on Twitter, Stephanie, by the way, at Teresa Lucas 3. You know you

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1: Oh.
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0: Because I gotta have faith. Ooh, I gotta have faith. Because I gotta have faith. I gotta have faith.
1: Spokane's best variety, Kiss 98.1. It's Valentine in the morning. All right, John, what's trending in music?
2: Well, it looks like we're all tied up this week.
3: She's from Texas, I can tell.
2: She's in Texas has now tied Mariah Carey's all-time record for the longest number one on the Billboard Hot 100. It's been up there for 22 weeks. So that means 1 week away from breaking the record altogether. And it does look very likely that that is going to happen. Already, 22 weeks, still a huge feature, though. Tied for the longest number one of all time. And then we'll see if Mariah takes it back this Christmas. So I think we're going to have this battle for a little bit of time here.
1: You think so?
2: I'm John from the Gist with Trending in Music.
1: I can't believe it, though. That's crazy.
2: Isn't that crazy?
1: It's such a great song, too. Never

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It is Valentine in the morning. If you're listening to the iHeartRadio app, get yourself a shout out today. Thank you for that. Our boss, John Peake, gets an email or something and it floods his inbox. So please do that.

0: Valentine the morning. It's Kiss 98.1. Hey, Tom.
1: Hey, good morning.
0: Brian told me that you want to talk to us about your pants falling down.
1: Oh, yeah. And it brought back memories from a few years past.
0: Yeah, this is a big conversation last week on the show.
1: I worked for a local gas station in my small town, and they supplied uniforms. Well, the shorts they gave me for that summer were a bit too big for me.
0: Yeah.
1: And so I had to wear this buckle that was a snap buckle, and it was a busy morning. I was covering the cashier booth, the full service, filling up propane tanks, and was running from the propane tank back to the cashier booth when the snap on my belt decided to pop and the shorts went down to my ankle.
0: Gave everybody the full service.
1: Oh, yeah. They got it all right.
0: My nickname in town
1: was 76 Flasher for a few weeks.
0: Oh, the 76 Flasher. That's funny. Did you have a tiny hiney or are you a big guy?
1: I'm a big guy.
0: Yeah, big booty.
1: Yeah, I was seen.
0: Yeah, no, nobody missed that thing, man. But you had underwear on, right?
1: Oh, I did, yes.
0: Was it your good stuff, or would you rather it was a different underwear that day?
1: No, it was good.
0: Yeah, that's nice. That's the thing, if you're going to drop
1: trail. It wasn't a Sunday, it wasn't holy, so it was good.
0: All right, that's good. Yeah. I generally have good underwear. Generally.
1: Yeah.
0: And every now and then, I forget to do the laundry, and I'm put on some holy underwear. I'm like, oh boy, you know?
2: I don't know if this is just a female thing, but like I know which underwear are last resort underwear. And there's really like nothing wrong with them. It's just I know in my mind that like these have to be worn if you have no other options.
0: But there's something about them you don't like, whether it's you've had a bad experience or something or
2: bad color.
0: Bad color. Yeah. I don't know. The feel, the fit, the fabric.
2: The length you've had it.
0: Yeah, there's something about them you don't like.
2: Yeah.
0: Interesting.
1: You know, some of those are comfy that you just keep at home and wear at home, you know?
2: Right.
0: Yeah. God, this past weekend, I don't think I showered till like... When did I shower? I did shower. Yeah, no, because I'd gotten my hair cut like on Thursday, I think. Thursday or Friday, I'm not sure. And I didn't shower like all weekend and I loved how my hair looked, you know?
2: Oh, yeah, bedhead.
0: Yeah, bedhead was great. I also smelled.
2: Well, but... was anybody smelling you? Oh, I guess Leilani.
3: Yeah, his wife.
2: Sorry.
3: Maybe? You would think.
2: For some reason, I thought like she was out of town. I don't know why.
0: No, never mind. Oh, hey now. No, she was in town. I guess she just didn't notice.
2: Huh.
0: You know?
2: Well, maybe she likes it that way.
0: I don't think so. I don't think so. Oh my God. I fell over this morning. I fell.
3: Sweetheart, why are you laughing at that?
0: Why are you laughing at this?
3: You fell over.
0: I fell. I had my first old person fall. I fall in.
3: What makes it an old person fall?
0: I fell.
2: Where?
3: That doesn't make it an old
0: person fall. In my closet.
3: Fall.
2: Like just randomly fell over?
0: So here's what happened. My wife freaked out. You're going to love this. You're going to love this, my friend. She thought I died in the closet or something. You ready? 4:24 this morning. I'm in my closet and I'm putting my socks on. Why are you laughing now?
2: Yeah, see?
3: It's a little funny.
0: Do you not put socks on? Does somebody put the socks on for you? What are you talking about? So anyway.
1: It's in the closet.
0: I'm going to show you exactly what happened here, okay?
2: Okay.
0: So I've taken a shoe off and a sock off so I can show you. I'm in the closet. I'm closet door, not that big of a closet. So I'm a little tired, a little sleepy, right? And this is me putting the sock on. They can do play by play. So this is how I put my socks on, like this, right? And I must have like... just leaned a bit, got off balance, and I slammed into the closet door, and it shut like it was the end of the world.
2: Oh, God, okay.
0: Woke her up, woke the dogs up, woke up the ghosts, everybody, and I hear, are you okay? What happened? And I said, I fell, but I'm okay. She goes, you fell? I go, yes, but I'm okay. I mean, I fell into the door, I didn't fall on the ground.
2: Yeah.
0: Now, the door wasn't there. I could have fallen and broken my neck. Who knows? I could have laid up in traction. But, Tom, this is my first old person fall.
3: I'm with John.
4: I don't know that's an old
0: person. You guys have put on a sock and gotten off balance before?
2: Of course.
0: Really?
2: Yes.
0: Oh, my God. I'm so young.
1: But from experience, that's why I put a chair in the closet.
0: Really? You old man. You got a chair? Oh, God, Tom. It was scary, though, because I slammed that door so hard, and I knew I made her panic and everything, but I, you know.
1: Yeah.
0: Put those socks
1: on. At least 911 didn't show up, so it's not too bad.
0: Yeah, it's not too bad. But that's why, like, back in the day, like, royalty and stuff like that, you'd have a guy that would come in and dress you. Those guys, those kings and queens, they never fell over, you know? All right, Tommy, listen, man, good talk, all right? You got to come down and hang in the studio sometime.
1: Sounds good. We'll do sometime.
0: All right, I appreciate you. Have a great one.
1: You too. Thank you.
0: Okay, bye-bye.
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0: Kiss 98.1, it's Valentine in the morning.
1: I did something at the house yesterday. This is, it's big, it's personal news for me. I don't know if it'll affect you. I don't know. But it was wild and crazy, and sad and scary, heartfelt. Do you ever have something in your life that just hit every emotion on the emotion clock? I did. I stopped off at every hour at the big old clock of emotions yesterday. More of that coming up next.

0: Spokane's best variety, Kiss 98.1. It's Valentine in the morning.
1: Last year, my husband's parents moved here. They sold his childhood home after living there for 45 years. 1 month later, our rainbow baby girl was born, and we named her after the street he grew up on.
2: Oh, that is beautiful.
1: Elsie came at the perfect time. What a huge chapter to close, Valentine. That's from Ashley. Also a text, imagine buying the Valentine's house. I don't think anybody's imagining that.
3: You didn't, like, use that?
1: To up the price? Like George Washington slept here?
3: Sexes in this room.
1: This is the room I came up with it. Well, they are putting up a plaque because in New England, George Washington was a bit of a hoe. He slept everywhere.
3: Excuse me, sir.
1: Yeah, he was. George Washington slept here.
3: Put some respect on his name.
1: So we're going to put up a little sign that says Valentine slept here as well. I grew up in one house my entire life. I moved around multiple times due to college and different apartments and so forth. I'm already mourning the loss of my childhood home. I feel you. No matter what happens in my life, I have my parents home to go home to if needed. I completely understand those feelings you're talking about. Big hugs, Valentine. That monumental change in life is hard. Hard to say goodbye. Another text. I'm so happy I was able to hear you that one time you were live streaming from your room. Right.
4: John Peake bought the house.
1: Yeah, just so I wouldn't do it anymore. Sure, yeah. Yeah, I would do the show from my childhood bedroom. And the amount of times I said childhood bedroom was so annoying to our boss, John Peake. We made it into a drinking game at one point. It's very funny, though. Broadcasting from my bed in Connecticut. Very proud of Brian and Jill going full Valentine and trying to make him cry like he always does to others.
3: We tried.
1: You tried. You didn't get it.
2: No.
1: Appreciate the efforts. Bringing up Miranda Lambert was a good call. Nice try on your part.

0: Kiss 98.1. It is Valentine in the morning. I didn't watch the Emmys. I didn't watch them at all.
1: Oh, okay.
0: Just doing stuff.
1: Yeah, I watched the whole thing.
0: Why'd you do that? You like them?
1: I do.
0: You do? Okay.
1: I like them. Plus, I wanted to see The Pit.
0: The Pit. The Pit. Oh, how'd they do?
1: So, Noah Wiley actually won for Outstanding Lead Actor.
0: Fantastic.
1: In a drama series.
0: Okay.
2: I grew up in L.A. I'm a Hollywood kid. I was raised on a television, and movie theaters were my place of worship. This is all I've ever wanted to do, and this is the only club I've ever wanted to join. Thank you for accepting me.
0: Has he done a lot of movies? I don't know. I mean, movies? Obviously, the TV career is fantastic.
1: I don't know. I just know him from ER and this.
0: I'm sure he's done some.
1: Yeah.
0: And there was a time where when you do ER or something like that, then you want to step out across that stage and do movies and everything.
1: Yeah.
0: But now you find so many movie actors who have come back to the streaming world because they see the power of Netflix in different venues. And they're like, oh, I'll do that. Oh.
1: Yeah.
3: He was in A Few Good Men.
0: A Few Good Men, yeah.
1: Oh.
3: And some other stuff I don't really recognize.
0: A Few Good Men, though, that had to be a very early part.
3: Oh, yeah.
0: Yeah.
3: Must have been. 1992, wow.
0: Yeah, so he was like, what year did ER come out? Check that since you're on the computer.
3: Let me find out here. All right.
0: He's like my little chat GPT. Chat JC.
3: 1994.
0: 94. Okay, what year is Few Good Men?
1: 92.
0: 92.
3: Just listen, guys. We need to start remembering our years.
0: Okay. You couldn't just tell me again?
3: No.
0: No, you had to go back and look again.
3: I had to look back again.
0: Because hold on, guys. I was hoping you'd write that down.
1: Okay, so here's my little recap. Yeah. Mariska Hargitay hosted. She stars in Law & Order SVU. She did a great job. She was very funny. She opened it with a musical number, and she did a really good job.
0: It's very full lips, doesn't she? That who we're talking about, Mariska Hargitay?
1: I've never really thought of her as having full lips.
0: Okay.
1: I don't know. But history was made. Matthew Rhys made history as the first person to win two lead actor awards in 1 year. He won lead actor in a limited or anthology series or movie for The Beast in Me, and then won lead actor in a comedy series for Widow's Bay.
0: Oh, that's good.
1: I thought of
0: you. I didn't even know who you're talking about here. Who is this guy?
1: He's the star of Widow's Bay.
0: That's a good show. That's a good show.
1: And then Jean Smart made history because she won Outstanding Lead Actress in a Comedy Series for Hacks. So now she has 8 total Emmy wins, and she's tied with Julia Louis-Dreyfus and Cloris Leachman.
0: Wow.
1: Which is so cool. Late Night with Stephen Colbert won. He brought his whole writing team up on stage, and he just pleaded with the audience for someone to hire them. Sally Field and Reba McEntire paid tribute to Dolly Parton. And then Noah Kahan sang Bridge Over Troubled Water for the In Memoriam segment.
0: Okay.

0: Dude, that's a hard song to sing. Yeah. Guts to him.
1: Yeah, really.
0: Have you heard Stella Lefty's version of that?
2: I don't believe you. I know there's a joke here, and I don't believe you.
0: Oh, God, I thought that was the joke. Did I not get that right?
2: What do you mean?
0: Is she the one that did the Boston song?
2: Yeah.
1: Yes.
0: Right. And No Account Stick Season.
2: Yeah.
0: Oh, and she ripped off No Account.
1: Oh, see, now I thought you were being
0: that's
1: serious.
0: A freaking brilliant joke.
1: I thought you were being
0: oh,
1: serious.
0: My God. No, that is really like, good. Tell no. the writers from Colbert's show, because that is, wow. no one
2: someone
0: got
2: hired,
0: that.
2: Someone hired oh, him. Someone shot. Hired him.
0: Oh, yeah, no, come no. on.
2: That was good. That's on us.
1: Yeah, that's on us.
3: I got it.
2: And she's cracking up over there.
1: Tosh, she got it.
2: She's laughing so hard it's silent, you know?
0: Oh, my God. We just don't have anything left. Oh, my God. Guys, I'm sorry.
1: You're just too fast for us.
2: I can't believe this is free. You know, this radio show. It's crazy.
1: That's great.
0: What'd you say?
2: I can't believe this radio show is free. That's just...
0: Yeah, it is free.
2: Wild.
1: My last little tidbit from the Emmys last night. So Mariska Hargitay and the cast of Law & Order SVU, they did this little sketch. And they were basically trying to be like Swifties and trying to see if Taylor Swift would attend the Emmys.
4: John Oliver, he's British, like those damn slow horses, fast Broncos, Denver Broncos. Broncos are playing the Chiefs. Guys, the answer has been TV this whole time.
5: Because they have a game. Right now.
4: Okay, so she's not going to be there, right? Because her husband's got a work thing.
5: Bingo! Well, that case is solved. Taylor Swift will not be at the Emmys.
6: Oh, she's not there. I'm not watching.
7: Maybe she's going to do one of those cool pre-taped sketch things to support the host.
8: Do you think she'll sing?
1: So no. That was Taylor Swift. She was a part of it, and she came out like she was a detective.
0: Oh, did she really?
1: And she was talking about the clues, and she was saying, you know, sometimes they're right in front of you. Then she turns to the camera, and she says, Saccharide, Aries, from the vineyard, north or south.
0: What?
1: Now, I think these are going to be names.
0: Oh, God. Stop it. So you're getting this, but you don't get my Stella Lefty joke?
2: No, the thing is, it's not a joke. What Hargitay sounds like in the beginning of that clip is what you sound like, Joe.
1: Jeff was watching. My husband was watching it with me, and he goes, you realize this is you.
2: Literally.
1: Like, you do this. I just don't have a board, but I do this.
0: You could get a board. They're not hard to get a board.
1: I should put, like, connect all the dots. But I think Saccharide and Aries are going to be from the vault tracks that are going to be on her Taylor's version of debut.
0: Okay.
2: Got it.
0: Like, here's the thing with these. I'm like, you may be right. You know?
1: Yeah.
0: I may be wrong.
1: I may
0: sure
1: be crazy.
0: Sound crazy.
1: I know.
0: You know
1: I know.
0: I
1: mean?
0: And
1: I
0: I'm like, I don't know if it is. Cool. I'm happy for you. I'm happy for Taylor.
1: It was cute to see that little sketch. She was at the Chiefs game.
0: Sure,
1: she wasn't at the Emmys. But I thought it was fun. I thought the Emmys were great.
0: Did you?
1: Yeah, it was good.
0: I'm so glad you watched it because I actually totally forgot they're on.
1: Yeah.
0: I don't know what I was doing. I was selling my mom's house. I was doing that.
1: That's
0: so I had a
1: big.
0: Bunch of stuff on my plate and everything.
1: Yeah.
0: And I was seeing that sell lefty joke. I was working that out. So it was a little writing session.
1: Yeah, of course. Yeah.
0: I still don't get the joke. Somebody just texted Pam the dog mom. No, I'm sorry. I'm sorry. I have a question for you, Pam the dog mom. Yo tengo pregunta para ti.
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0: Spokane's best variety, Kiss 98.1. It's Valentine in the morning. Coming up later on this hour, what song do you put on to instantly change your mood? Open up the iHeartRadio app. You're picking a song. What song is it, right? Mm-hmm. For you, John, what instantly changes your mood?
1: You know, it's funny. It's always been this song for me. And every time it comes on, it puts me in a better mood. And there are sometimes I'll be in a bad mood. And I'll be like, you know what? I know that song's not going to cheer me up. And then I'll like walk in somewhere and it's playing. Mm. And I'm like, it did it again, did it again.
2: John, it's hard for me to imagine you in a bad mood.
0: I was about to say, has he ever been in a bad mood?
2: Not that I've seen.
0: He's usually not.
1: You'll never see it.
0: He's a puppy dog. He literally is a human puppy dog.
2: Yeah.
0: Take it, John. He got so excited he knocked over his microphone.
2: Arms in the air.
1: Not that young.
0: It's a great song.
1: Oh, man, Natasha Beggett.
0: And it's funny, like, when we play it, I know if your fraternity brothers are listening, there's a small group of fraternity brothers remembering the time they had lying in that bed with you on Saturday mornings.
1: Shout out Jolly Joe Bro, Teacher Kyle, on the way to work right now.
0: There you go, guys.
1: Used to be in the room feeling this one.
0: Every Saturday morning, they'd get up and they'd crawl in bed together and listen to this song. Feeling this one, you said.
1: When Natasha, I do regret that after it came out.
0: Yeah, you regret saying that.
1: And I do love that when Natasha Bedingfield comes out on stage, because so many people bring her out now. Everyone understands that, like, there's something iconic about this song.
0: Mm-hmm. Great song.
1: And she gets the flowers.
3: Staring at the blank page before you. Open up the dirty window. Let the sun illuminate.
0: For you, Jill, the song that instantly puts you in a good mood.
2: Similar to John, it always does it for me, and I will never, ever get sick of it. Everybody. No matter how many times I hear it, rock your body. The second it comes on, I just feel lighter. Everybody.

0: Dude, I was not, but hold on. I was not plugging my ears because of the Backstreet Boys. I plugged my ears because the lady behind me was a freaking soprano with her scream trying out for some operatic moment.
1: But he was body rolling. He was getting down.
2: Yeah.
0: Oh, you are? Did you hear the lyric prior to that?
2: Instant mood changer for me.
0: Okay, that's great. So what is it for you guys? Reach out 31043, 31043. What song do you put on to change your mood instantly? 31043. We played mine earlier, actually.
1: No, we're going to need another anthem.
0: A different anthem for me?
1: Coming
0: okay,
1: up, we
0: gotcha.
1: Need another anthem.
0: All right, sure. It is a battle of the sexes. Reps in the man. His name is Jay. Works as an accountant. Enjoys line dancing. What's up, Jay? How are you, man?
3: Doing good. Doing good. How you guys doing?
0: We're doing all right. Thank you.
4: Representing the ladies, her name is Julie. She works as a teacher and enjoys walks with her husband. Let's hear it for Julie.
0: Julie, what's up, Julie?
5: Morning, everyone.
4: Morning.
0: Good morning. Here's how it works, Julie. I'm going to ask you a few questions. Jay, Jill's going to ask you some questions. Best out of three wins. If we're still tied, the end of regulation, we go to a not-so-tough tiebreaker question. What was that?
6: I don't know.
7: Can you get your life together?
0: What are you doing?
6: I dropped a marker.
2: You're still bopping around over there.
7: You're knocking stuff over there.
0: Yeah, you knocked over the microphone. You're banging bells over there or something.
6: I need unwritten again.
0: Thank you, John. Anyway, if we're tied, the end of regulation, we go to a not-so-tough tiebreaker question. It's like a puppy dog. So run around knocking into stuff. Here we go. Starting with you, Julie. What type of animal is Master Splinter in Teenage Mutant Ninja Turtles?
5: Oh, he's a rat.
0: Yeah, he's a rodent. He's a rat.
4: Jay, according to the Joe Jonas song, he likes to have cake by the what?
3: Ocean.
4: Yes, cake by the ocean.
0: Current score is 1-1. What musical genre shares a name with a color and originated in America's Deep South in the 1860s?
5: The blues?
0: That's right.
4: Jay, what did MTV originally stand for?
3: Music television?
4: That's right.
0: You guys are doing really well. Congrats to both of you. It's 2-2. Julie, what is the outer layer? What is the outer layer of the earth called?
3: Ooh.
5: The crust?
3: No.
0: It's not?
3: Is it?
0: What do you mean, no? That's what we have.
4: Yeah, the crust.
0: Are you a geologist or something?
7: Jay has gone to Jay and the judges.
0: We have the crust. It's kind of what a bum name, too. The crust. It doesn't sound nice, does it? The crust.
5: No, it doesn't.
3: It sounded wrong.
0: You're saying it's wrong, Jay?
3: It sounded wrong.
0: It sounded, okay. All right. So you have no learned ability in this area. You're just, okay. Gotcha.
4: All right.
0: We thought you might have been a professor or something.
4: Jay, this one's for you.
0: Oh, yeah, you're an accountant. Never mind.
4: Pumpernickel and farmhouse are both types of what?
3: Bread.
4: Bread is right.
0: No, that can't be right. That can't be
4: it. That doesn't sound right.
0: Does it bread? No, it must be a loaf of some sorts. All right, this means we go to announce a tough tiebreaker question. Holler at your name. Know the answer. Your name will be your buzzer. Wait until Brian Burton finishes asking the question before you buzz in.
7: What song puts you in a bad mood?
5: Julie.
0: Julie, what's the song?
5: Y'all gonna make me lose my mind.
8: Up in here. Y'all gonna make me
0: that's a great song. That makes
5: up in here.
4: All right. In a bad mood.

0: Thank you.
1: There's like eight different songs being sung right now. All right. Thank you, Jay. That'll do, Jay. Thank you very much. Thank you.
2: Ladies win.
1: Nice job, Julie.
2: Julie, you won the Battle of the Sexes.
3: Congratulations, Julie. You sound really beautiful.
2: Championship certificate thank posted you. On the use hashtag.
1: Just keep pushing. You're driving through hell. Just keep driving.
4: Thank you.
1: Nice job, Julie. All right, Jay, with trepidation upon my face, I ask you, as you exit the stage, this moment is entirely yours. You take it away.
3: Julie, you sound really beautiful. If you need somebody to go with you to that Jonas Brothers concert, let me know.
4: I might take you up on that, Jay.
1: Oh, Julie, yo tengo una pregunta para ti. Do you have an esposa? Esposo?
4: You guys promise you won't get mad? It's
2: I already know.
1: You son of a gun.
2: From Santa Ana.
1: I have been hoodwinked and I am mad.
3: We didn't know until we were on.
1: You didn't know until you were on. In case you're just catching, they're married. And they both love the show, so you both call. It. That's how you got through. What are the odds of that?
4: We both love you, Valentine.
1: I am so mad.
4: No, don't be mad.
3: You guys are great.
1: I love me too.
2: There's no rules against this.
1: There are
2: but
1: now.
2: It just seems a there little are shady.
5: Now.
2: Yeah,
1: there's a rule right now.
2: Yeah.
1: Who's answering phones? Allie? You get her in here. And I want her to come
4: don't
1: up here.
4: Her
1: and
4: in keep,
1: no, yeah, no, callate, callate.
3: Allie's awesome. Leave her alone.
1: No, of course she's awesome. You, Allie, you get in here and bring your key card.
6: 100% did not know.
1: Get on that microphone, Allie. Something we just said. Go ahead.
6: You guys totally, like, punked me.
1: Unbelievable.
4: We honestly didn't know until we rolled out.
6: Costed me my job.
1: You just cost this girl her job. Do you have a job for her now?
6: It was so fun working with her.
1: She was the best. I wish you nothing but the best, Allie. And I believe that if you want to be an accountant or whatever else you guys lie about, who knows? A teacher. Okay, yeah, all right. It's accountant and teacher. All right, two of you, hang on. There you go. Allie, thank you for everything. Best of luck.
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0: Kiss 98.1, it's Valentine in the morning. All right, coming up next, what song do you put on to change your mood? You can text in at 31043, 31043. Jill's, yours was?
1: Everybody by the Backstreet Boys.
0: Mm-hmm. John, yours was?
2: Unwritten by the Queen, Natasha Bedingfield.
0: All right, so when this comes on, no matter where I am, I feel like I kind of have to like sing along to it. You should know it instantly. You ready?
1: Ready.
0: Here we go.
1: Oh, yeah.
0: Right?
1: Oh, yeah, classic. Oh, yeah.
0: Right? And it seems like everybody, regardless if you're a sports fan or not, they kind of know the parts that they're supposed to sing, you know?

0: Going strong. John Peake would lose his mind if we sang this, so we can't do it. So reach out, 31043. What is a song, when you put it on, it instantly changes your mood? What's your face doing?
1: I just feel like if you get to the hands touching hands, you can't stop it.
2: Yeah, well, need the chorus.
0: I don't know.
3: Hands. Touching hands.
0: You guys are in so much trouble.
1: Oh, well.

0: look at the time.
1: Oh, now we got him going.
0: 7:26, we're in trouble. John Peake's calling Tom Pullman right now. What about you? 31043. I put that on you, bro.
2: That I was partially responsible.
0: You're John Peake's boy. You did that.

0: Kiss 98.1. It is Valentine in the morning. Is it Janessa or is it Janessa?
1: Yes.
0: One more time?
1: Janessa. You had it right the first time. Yes, no one ever gets it right.
2: That's me, girl. Mr. Fire. Getting it right. Janessa in the house.
0: All hail me. So, Janessa, what's the song that instantly puts you in a good mood?
1: BTS, Permission to Dance.
3: That's a good one. Here

0: have to be honest, and please don't be mad at me, Janessa, because I got your name right. I don't know if I know this one.
1: Oh, it's my God. How do you not know this song?
0: I don't know. That was the thing about mad. Permission Not to Be Mad.
1: This song is like an instant mood lifter for me.
0: This sounds fun, honestly.
2: Any song that immediately makes your shoulders shimmy, yeah. I feel like is a mood changer.
0: Right, for sure.
1: Agreed. And BTS, all their songs are like that.
0: Mm-hmm. Yeah. Wow. You're a big K-pop fan, are you?
1: I am a big BTS fan. Huge.
0: I love it. Annyeonghaseyo.
2: Are you coming to the festival this weekend?
1: I'm not. I tried to find tickets, and they're sold out, or they're being resold for $1 million. Thank
0: this
1: you.
0: This is a good song. All right. Have a great day, all right?
1: Thank you, too.
0: See ya, Janessa.
1: Bye.
2: Bye.
0: Bye, Janessa.
2: Bye.
0: Bye.
1: Bye.
0: She's right. This is a good song. It's fun, right? Did you know this one, Brett?
3: No, I didn't. I'm hearing it for the first time as well.
0: Jill?
2: I did.
0: You did. John?
3: Maybe once.
0: Yeah.

0: Kiss 98.1, it's Valentine in the morning. We've got text coming in here, 31043.
1: What song instantly changes your mood? Angela said, Staying Alive. My absolute favorite, changes my mood instantly. And Haley says, Celine Dion, it's all coming back to me now because it's full of emotion.
0: Oh, 100%, right? Hotel California, it is Valentine in the morning.

0: Spokane's best variety, Kiss 98.1. It's Valentine in the morning.
1: Lenny, good morning. I understand you're 8 years old. Is that correct?
2: Yeah.
1: What's it like being eight, man? Is it cool?
2: Yeah.
1: Do you have any brothers or sisters?
2: Yeah, I have one brother and one sister.
1: Are they older or younger?
2: They're older than me.
1: And they treat you nice?
2: Yeah.
1: I like that. Cool. All right. What grade are you in if you're 8 years old? What grade is that?
2: I'm in third grade.
1: Wow. All right. Third grade. Is math hard? What are you studying?
2: So school just started. So we're kind of doing easy stuff. We're not doing multiplication or anything.
1: Oh, the multiplication, just, dude. I know. That'll get you, right?
2: Yeah.
1: You'll get it, though. You're going to do good. And do you have good classmates? All the boys and girls nice?
2: Yeah.
1: Do you have a favorite teacher yet?
2: I don't think so.
1: Okay. Does mom or dad, do they pack you a lunch or do you eat at the school cafeteria?
2: They pack me a lunch.
1: Okay, this is your opportunity right now. In Espanol, we say la oportunidad. This is your moment right now to make a difference in your life. Are you okay with their lunch they're packing? Or would you like more chips, more Doritos, string cheese? Is there anything that you're missing out on lunch that you can say on the air so it pressures mom and dad to put in your lunch bag?
2: Yeah, I definitely need more snacks and candies in my lunch.
1: Yeah, 100% yeah. Mom. 100% dad. Hope you're hearing that.
3: Lenny deserves it.
1: Lenny, well-spoken, articulate, needs more snacks. Needs more sugar.
2: Yeah, I do.
1: Okay, my man, Lenny. Valentine for president, right, Lenny?
2: Yeah.
1: Yeah. What's your song, Lenny? What's the song that instantly puts you in a good mood?
2: I sing Mystical Magical by Benson Boone.
3: Oh, yeah. Yeah.
1: Let's go.
4: Once you know what my love's gonna feel like, nothing else will feel right.
1: Do you sing along to that song?
2: I always do.
1: Yeah, feel free if you want. You can.
2: Dancing at the moon. Cause it feels so mystical. Magical, baby, cause won't you know, my love is so mystical, magical,
1: how could you not give this kid more snacks, right?
5: Lenny, you're the best.
3: Lenny, you're so cute.
2: Thanks.
1: Super cute, Lenny. You were fun. I never know what I'm going to get when we talk to like little kids in the air like you, but you're cool and you're fun. I like you.
2: Thanks.
1: Do you have a parent in the car?
2: Yeah, my mom.
1: Hi, Mom.

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1: Later on this hour, you'll be enjoying something we call Camucci's Court. Do you teach your kid that actions have consequences, even when you kind of regret the consequence you picked? Think about that for a second. You've given your kid a consequence, and you're like, oh my God, now I got to be part of this consequence too. We'll get into that in Camucci's Court a little bit later on today. Trying something new out.
2: Being professional?
1: Yes.
2: I hate it.
1: Be calm, cool, collective. No. Valentine in the morning.
3: I feel like I'm in trouble when you talk like that.
1: You might be. Yeah. And we're going to find out together. All right? It is the battle of the sexes. Representing the men, his name is Chris. He works as a restaurant server, enjoys spelunking. What's up, Chris?
4: Hey, good morning, guys. How you doing?
1: Doing all right, man.
3: Representing the ladies, her name is Colleen. She works as a high school athletic director and enjoys going on hikes. Let's hear for Colleen.
1: Colleen, what's up, Colleen?
5: Good morning, everyone.
1: Good morning, Colleen. Here's how it works, Colleen. I'm going to ask you a few questions. Chris Jill's going to ask you the questions. Best out of three wins, and we're still tied at the end of regulation. We go to a not-so-tough tiebreaker question to start with the ladies. What is the world's largest coral reef system?
5: The Great Barrier Reef?
1: Yeah, they're having problems with that. You know, bleaching and stuff like that.
3: Oh.
1: Yeah.
3: Chris, P. Sherman, 42 Wallaby Way, Sydney, is the address featured in what Pixar movie?
5: Finding Nemo?
3: Yeah, Finding Nemo is right.
1: Current score is 1-1. What show's season finale holds the record for highest viewership according to Nielsen ratings? Holy cow.
5: Friends.
1: No, and I'm blown away by the answer. You know why? I bet it's this because now we have so many choices of shows. Back then, there weren't as many choices, so more people tuned into that show. The answer is MASH, the old TV show MASH.
3: Chris, what does the M stand for in the paper game MASH?
4: Marriage.
3: Oh, no. Mansion.
6: I never got my mansion.
3: No, me either. I always got the apartment.
1: What are the other letters? What are they?
3: Mansion, apartment, shack, and house.
1: Oh, really? Yeah. Oh, okay. Current score is 1-1. What is the filling inside a baked Alaska? What is that, Colleen? What did they put inside that old baked Alaska? What's that filling?
5: I do not know.
1: Oh, trout. No, it's ice cream. Ice cream's the answer.
3: And Chris, what three ice cream flavors make up Neapolitan?
4: Chocolate, vanilla, and strawberry.
3: That's right.
1: My man coming in hot. Fellas win. What's up, dude? You got it. Battle of the Sexes Championship Certificate posted on socials. The hashtag Valentine the Morning. Share that with pride, okay?
4: Thank you so much. All right.
1: Well, Colleen, as you exit the stage, this moment is entirely yours. You take it away.
5: Thank you so much for allowing me to play.
1: Thanks, Colleen. I appreciate that.
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0: Spokane's best variety, Kiss 98.1. It's Valentine in the morning. Guys, welcome to the courtroom. Camucci's court.
1: Oh, okay. I was looking for some claps, maybe.
2: I clapped last week and nobody else clapped.
1: Thank you. All right. We got Steph on trial today. She says, my daughter Megan just started her freshman year of college. And her boyfriend also goes to college, but about 1,000 miles away. So before she left, I agreed to pay for a flight so she could go visit him, but I gave her one condition. Keep her grades up and don't skip class. Well, she's already skipped a few classes. I personally know about 5. Now, she says she's doing fine academically, and right now her grades do show that, but she knew our agreement, so I told her I'm no longer paying for the flight. But now I'm second-guessing myself because he is going to study abroad for the semester, so this is basically her only chance to visit him for the rest of the year, and if she misses this trip, she won't see him for months. So she thinks losing the trip over a few missed classes is a little bit too harsh. I think if I cave, I'm teaching her that our arguments may not mean anything. So what do I do? Do I stick to my rule or do I make an exception knowing how much this trip means to her?
0: Yeah, that's really hard.
2: Oh, it's tough. That's really hard.
0: Mm-hmm. So she got good grades?
1: Got good grades.
0: But she skipped some classes?
1: But she skipped at least 5 classes.
0: At least 5. How does a mom know that? She can check?
1: I don't know.
0: How do you do that? How can you check?
2: Oh, I guess.
1: You can't.
0: No, I don't know. I'm asking how do you check so I can hop on TCU's website and check myself. I don't know how to check if he skipped a class or not.
1: I mean, if it's in person and you know when the class starts and then you check his location and he's in the dorm room.
0: Yeah, he hasn't given me a schedule.
1: Oh, that's smart.
0: That's smart, right? Yeah. That's my kid we're talking about, freshman year at TCU. It's really hard. How long has she been boyfriend with this guy?
1: Doesn't say.
0: Yeah, I'm probably not the parent to ask because honestly, when it comes to punishments and consequences, rather, of your actions, because we have one child, sometimes I've blinked in the past and not been that great. Like, I'm not saying I'm a pushover parent,
1: but
0: I'm a wobbler. Oh, you would say that? I'm a pushover parent?
1: Sometimes, I don't know.
0: But I think I'm a pushover boss.
1: Maybe.
0: I don't even consider myself your boss.
3: Yeah, you know? Yeah, no. We can manipulate you so easily.
0: Honestly, gosh.
2: Teach me how.
0: You've been doing it for years. What are you talking about? Oh my gosh. The queen of manipulation over there.
3: You're a softy deep down.
0: Right. Yeah, I don't know, John. I mean, I get that consequences, they have to be there because otherwise, how do you learn a lesson?
1: Right.
0: So I'd say, for lack of a better answer, she's not a jerk.
1: Wow.
0: Don't pay for it.
2: See, I was going to lean towards having her still go on this trip. Her grades are okay.
0: You do you.
2: Her grades are fine. She skipped a couple classes. Sure. I would come up with some type of different consequence for her then. But because this is the last time she's going to see him before he leaves, I would feel so bad.
0: I don't know, Brian.
3: No, I am a pushover parent. This isn't like a little kid. This is a grown woman. What difference is it really going to make? She goes on the trip. You know, it's fine. Let her go on the trip.
0: Come back with a baby.
3: This is what, okay.
2: Come back with a baby.
0: Don't take anybody out of this world. You don't bring anybody into this world.
3: What I like to do as a parent is I make these big threats.
0: Yes.
3: I make them feel very bad.
0: Yes.
3: And then I give up on that punishment and let them have the iPad anyway.
0: Right.
3: And everyone wins.
0: Everybody wins. You're happier. The kid's got the iPad.
3: Yeah.
0: Things are quieter. You've got some downtime to yourself for the Pittsburgh game.
3: Exactly. You understand.
0: I do get that.
2: Brian does that in here as well.
0: With what?
2: Like he'll be mad.
0: Yeah.
2: And he's going to threaten something. And then it just kind of disappears.
3: Yeah, no,
1: in like 2 seconds.
3: your punishment
0: yeah.
3: is going to stand.
0: Yeah, no, you push your luck a lot over there.
3: TikTok.
0: You do that. Take care of her, will you, please? She's been manipulating me.
2: When have I ever manipulated you guys?
0: You know how you manipulate me.
2: Oh, yeah. Okay, I know that.
0: Yeah, she knows. John, what's your thought?
1: I think the punishment does not match the crime.
0: Okay.
1: That's where I stand. I think, yes, she missed some classes, but if her grades are good, this does feel like a rational or an irrational punishment.
0: Yeah. Okay. All right.
1: So I'm with Jill. Find a new punishment.
0: Find a new punishment.
1: She's an adult.
0: What do you guys say? Reach out 31043. Some people saying already pay for it and have her pay you back.
2: Ooh.
0: Keep the daughter on the ground. Okay. So I guess that's a no-no. What do you think? She wasn't supposed to miss any classes, then mom would pay for her trip to hang out with the boyfriend, I guess. But now she missed the classes. So mom says, I'm not going to pay for it. What do you think? Text in 31043.
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0: Valentine in the morning. It's Kiss 98.1. Nicole, good morning. How are you today?
1: Good morning. I'm doing good. How are you?
0: We're doing all right. You headed to work, headed to school. What's going on in your life?
1: I just did drop off, and then I'm about to go change out of my PJs and get ready for work.
0: God, I love drop off in the PJs. What's up, drop off?
2: That's nice.
0: How many kids were you dropping off today?
1: Just one. She's 13.
0: Did you get the look back or the I love you, or what'd you get?
1: Oh, she always says I love you. She's a good kid.
0: Embrace that. Yeah, that's awesome. Are you looking forward to the day when she can drive herself to school?
1: No.
0: Really? Okay.
1: Absolutely not.
0: Oh, my wife was looking forward to that. When Colin got his license and stuff, she was like, oh, thank God.
1: Oh, no, I'm the opposite. I'm petrified of her driving.
0: Oh, no, I get that, too. I'm right there with you. All right, so hearing the story on the air, Camucci's court today. John's going to give you a quick reset.
3: Yeah, what's her name here? Steph. Oh, Steph's daughter. I have to make sure I got it right. Steph's daughter went off to college, and she made a little rule. You can visit your boyfriend. I'll pay for the flight, but you can't skip any classes, and you got to have good grades. She's got the good grades, but she's missed 5 classes. And her boyfriend's going off to study somewhere, so if she doesn't see her now, she won't see him for months.
0: What do you think?
1: I think that because she has good grades, the parent should make an exception because, okay, she missed 5 classes. You could do so much worse in college, but she still maintained her grades. Mm-hmm. But if she doesn't go on that trip, then her relationship with her boyfriend could change in either a positive or a negative direction. And then if it's a negative direction,
0: she'll blame them.
1: She might resent her mom forever.
3: Mm-hmm. And freshman year of college, and too, then, it'll probably be the negative direction. So many
1: and
3: relationships
1: if she had bad
3: break
1: grades,
3: up.
1: Yeah, I could totally get it if she had bad grades. But, you know, maybe she could compromise and be like, you need to pay for X amount of this trip because of that, but you can still go.
0: Right. So she's a freshman in college?
3: Yes.
0: And does this kid go to the same college or a different college?
3: This kid goes to a different college.
0: Oh, it's not going to work out anyway. I don't know, but you know, you just said it yourself. Come on, Nicole. How hard is that when you go to different colleges?
1: That's why the trip is crucial.
0: Yeah. Because, I know, but you know, we could be, you know, getting into a dangerous grandbaby situation here on this European adventure or whatever
2: well,
0: this trip is.
2: Well, that can happen anywhere.
0: It can.
1: The mom should be thankful her boyfriend's not at her own school. Then that could be even worse.
0: I like how you're thinking. You're thinking ahead, aren't you? I just dropped up that 13-year-old. I'm going to have a talk with her when she gets home. All right, Nicole, thanks
1: we're
0: for calling.
1: Far from boys.
0: Yeah, good. Stay
1: Thank
0: that
1: you
0: way.
1: So much.
0: All right, thanks a lot. Appreciate it. Taylor Swift, this is Opalite. I had a

0: Kiss 98.1, Spokane's best variety. It is Valentine in the morning. All right, Wendy, good morning. What do you think about Camuche's court today? Should she let her go and pay for the trip or not?
1: Absolutely not. Our job as parents is to teach our children that for every choice you make, there is a consequence. My feeling is mama's fallen through before. That's why she didn't worry about her grades.
0: And so this is not the first time that mom didn't follow through. That's what you're saying.
1: Absolutely.
0: Probably true.
1: I mean, I'm a mom. I had seven kids spread out, not by choice. And all my children, the hardest thing I ever did was with my oldest son who played baseball in high school, and he was doing horrible. So I went out and told him, you either pull your grades up or I'm pulling you from baseball. Right. And then I went in the bedroom and sobbed because I prayed he would make it.
0: Yeah.
1: Because if you don't follow through the first time,
0: right.
1: Kids aren't stupid. We were not stupid growing up. If mom didn't follow through her dad, we knew they could make whatever threat they wanted, give me any consequence, and they were going to buckle under. She needs to sit down and tell her, you were told what the consequence was, so no, I'm not paying for the trip. I love you, and I hope everything works out, but this is on the daughter. This isn't on the mom. This is a choice the daughter made.
0: Oh, you're good.
2: I love this.
0: Wendy, you're good. I'm on her side. I'm calling Colin, pulling him from soccer now for somebody did 10 years ago. I messed up. Wendy, where were you? I didn't follow through. I'm a mess now.
1: No, you're not a mess. Your son loves you. As parents, we make mistakes. But my thing is, this is a college-age girl.
0: Right.
1: She's not dumb.
0: Right. No,
1: she's doing the... mom,
0: she's working the system. Working the system.
1: Yeah, and I look at her and go, well, you already knew beforehand what the consequence was.
0: And seven kids, you learned your way.
1: It's not mom's fault that she made the wrong choice.
0: Right.
1: Because 20 years down the road.
0: And she made a conscious choice.
1: 30s or
0: 40s. She did five classes at least. All right, well, hold on, because Ashley wants to say something too. But if Ashley is the opposite of you, I want you to talk to Ashley. So I'm going to bring her on with us. Hey, Ashley, how are you doing today?
3: Hello, morning.
0: Ashley, where do you stand on this? You heard Wendy. What do you say?
3: I'm more like Joe. I'm a pushover. I can't help it. They'll give me that one look and I just fall apart. I talk a real big game, but...
0: Yeah.
3: Yeah, there's no going through on that.
0: Okay, Wendy, what do you want to tell Ashley? Go ahead. Help her out.
1: Okay, Ashley, it's hard. It's really hard. Looking at those cute eyes and the sweet child that you love. But if you don't stand your ground, they will milk you for everything. And then when they're out in the world and they're told, well, you need to do this. If you don't do this, this is going to happen. They're going to think it's not going to happen because they got away with it their whole life. It's hard.
0: Guys, she's right. She's right. Yeah. Ashley, she's right. And I have screwed up. You have time. Mine's in college. I bleeped up, guys.
1: You're fine.
0: I'm not fine. He's not going to know what to do in the real world when somebody tells him he can't do something or whatever. Or there's a consequence. I'm the pushover. He got whatever he wants. Do you know how many cleats that kid has? Oh, my God.
1: Yeah,
0: all right.
1: But was mom the pushover, too?
0: I screwed up with her, too. Hang on, you guys. Hang on one sec. Hang on. I never gave her any consequences, either.
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1: Have a great day. 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Be the change in the world that you want to see. We'll catch you guys tomorrow morning on Valentine in the morning. 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
1: Come on, if there's a song you want to hear to get you through your Wednesday, let me know. 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

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You guys are going to be having so much fun in Las Vegas, our iHeartRadio Music Festival. If you're not going, no worries. I'm going to help you out after Shaboozey.

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Giving you extra love today. It's National Working Parents Day. And working so we can provide amazing opportunities for our kids. Yes, please. It is well worth it. I'm Dana Tyson. So glad you guys are spending some of your workday listening to us. Here's Post Malone now with Circles.

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0: 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Megan's daughter is turning 18 on Friday, and she's so excited. Megan, thank you for reaching out, and I've got your song coming up.
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1: Every time I hear Tears for Fears song, I just think of Gru and Maxine singing Everyone Wants to Rule the World in Despicable Me 4. It is pretty funny. Well, here's Tears for Fears, but it's Head Over Heels.

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0: Paloma Valentine in the morning, 5 to 9 a.m., KISS 98.1. We talked about our favorite Halloween candy, but where did Halloween even come from? Some news you could use coming up after Alex Warren.
1: They say the holy water's watered down, and this town's lost its faith. 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

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Friday's National Cheeseburger Day. My fourth child, Mitch, only likes a dry hamburger. He doesn't want anything on it. I'm like, what did I do wrong with that child? I'm Dana Tyson. Thanks for listening during our lunchtime. Here's Rick Astley.

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1: Okay, Halloween's out of the way, right? We talked about the Halloween trends, pinks and baby blue colors. We also talked about favorite Halloween candy, which is, again, Reese's Peanut Butter Cups. Well, now let's move on to Christmas. No, really, people are getting ready for Christmas, and I've got the proof coming up right now. It's the weekend.

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1: It's very interesting. Taylor Swift cheering on her husband Travis next to Tom Cruise. Let's find out what was going on there after Carrie Underwood.

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Kiss 98.1. Less than a week until fall now. Lots of the end of the year announcements are starting to come out. Did you see the color of the year? I don't mind this one. Let's talk in 8.

0: The best variety of the 80s to now, KISS 98.1. Does still feel like summertime to me, but lots of the end of the year announcements are starting to happen. Did you see Serwin Williams' color of the year announced yesterday? I like this one, I have to admit. Celery is the color. Yeah, just like the color of actual celery. Kind of a mix of yellow and green. It's very peaceful, and that is a big color right now. I think good job, Serwin Williams.
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Kiss 98.1, the best variety of the 80s, 90s, and today. And Jasmine's listening to us while she's working today. She used the talkback mic in the corner of the app. Reach out and ask for this. Very cool, Jasmine. Thank you. It's Teddy Swims.

home of Valentine in the morning, 5 to 9 a.m., Kiss 98.1. Christy is listening while she's finishing up work today. Thank you, wherever you are, too, for hanging out with us. My name is Rick with Maroon 5.

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It's Rick O'Brien. 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